There's a woman going viral online right now for how she misplaced her AirPods. And I mean, we've all been there, right? I can guarantee none of us have done it in this fashion. I'll tell you where she misplaced her AirPods in about 5 minutes. First, Thomas Rhett. It goes like this on Country Nights.

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0: A woman is going viral on TikTok right now after misplacing her AirPods in her tummy.
1: What did you say?
2: You said what?
3: I didn't say anything.
0: Basically, and she fully explained it. It is a full series on her TikTok page. But she went to take her medications in the morning, her vitamins, her pills. And she didn't realize that in the handful that she was going to pop into her mouth, she actually added her AirPod to the pile and then just swallowed them. I want to know, what size of pills is this girl popping in the morning? What size are her vitamins? To not notice an AirPod going down the chute. She didn't realize until she actually got in the car. Like, she was all good. And then she got in the car, she went to look for her AirPods, and she realized they weren't, she only had one. And then the AirPod said, connected. And then she played a song. She's like, maybe I can hear my AirPod. If it's connected, I can hear it somewhere. Heartbeat Song by Kelly Clarkson came on out of her stomach. She freaked out. I mean, as I would. She called poison control. They told her, well, you're going to have to do this the old way and wait until it passes. She never did pass it, by the way. She was, like, looking for it. It was a whole series. It was gross on TikTok. She went to the doctors, and they said, you must have just missed it because it's gone.

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2: Hey, it's Jesse, and here's what's coming up in Kingston. The Walk to End ALS is coming up Saturday, June 20th. 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And the first Princess Street Promenade of the season is happening June 20th as well. 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
3: 93.5 weather. Tonight it looks like it's going to be cloudy, few showers before morning, and a risk of thunderstorm. We'll see a low of 13 this evening, not too shabby. Tomorrow it's a few showers ending late in the morning, then a mix of sun and cloud. And the same story, showers, thunderstorm, it is what it is. We'll see a high of 21 tomorrow.
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1: Sam and I were talking about time capsules on the show. Kind of silly, but if we did one, what would you want to stick in it to make sure that they could relive, like, our culture in 2026?
2: Okay, if you could put Kevin Hart into that time capsule, you could definitely fit a 7 in there.
1: A 6 and a 7?
2: That's right. My kids would be proud.
1: Just like a tiny robot that comes out going 6, 7.
2: Yeah, hand gestures and everything.
1: Yeah.
2: I hope they're not doing that 100 years from now, but hey.
1: It might resurface because of you. And if it does, I'm going to leave a note to my ancestors to blame you and your ancestors.
2: Do. I'm sure somebody will laugh still.

0: would you put in it?
1: I said I would put a snow shovel.
0: Yeah. Okay, here's my problem with the snow shovel, though. They need to experience the pain of having to shovel your driveway. And just looking at it, it's not enough, girl.
1: That's actually true. So we just put a pile of snow on it.
0: We find a way to just make it snow 250 years from now so they have to deal with it.
1: Yeah.
0: It's a little evil, but I kind of like it. Riley Greenman, I'll change my mind. And it's on Country Nights.

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The most trending, talked about songs in country music. All lined up for you nonstop. First, Luke Combs, Sleepless in a Hotel Room. 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
3: 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And John Mayer, if you listen really closely, he's playing guitar on the track. 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

0: Lainey Wilson, Phone Keys Wallet. That's at number 5 on tonight's Top 5 at 9. We're at number 4 and we find Stella Lefty. This song has gone absolutely viral since her Coachella set. It's called Boston.
1: Number 4. On a

Boston, Stella Lefty at number four on tonight's Top 5 at 9. We're at number three, and we find, of course, Ella Langley with her newest banger. This is the second single we got off her Dandelion album, and this one is called Be Her.

0: Ella Langley at the halfway point with Be Her on tonight's Top 5 at 9. We're at our top two songs, and we find Riley Green here with a nice tribute to the late great legend that is Toby Keith. He not only samples As Good As It Once Was, but you can hear him singing it on the track, Toby Keith, that is, at the very end of the song. Riley got the approval of the family. I'm so happy he did. It's called Think As You Drunk.
1: Number 2.

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7: Country 93.5 weather. Tonight it looks like it's going to be cloudy, few showers before morning, and a risk of thunderstorm. We'll see a low of 13 this evening, not too shabby. Tomorrow it's a few showers ending late in the morning, then a mix of sun and cloud. And the same story, showers, thunderstorm. It is what it is. We'll see a high of 21 tomorrow.
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1: The Queen, Shania Twain, Any Man of Mine, and that's right here on Country Nights. Megan Maroney is a beautiful songwriter, I think often not celebrated enough. She wrote this song to show her niece that people can be mean, but that's just because they're mean to beautiful things. Here she is on Country Nights.

Oh, yeah. Sully Burrows, Ontario kid, that's Put It On Me right here on Country Nights. Of course, you can get to know Sully Burrows and other Canadian country artists better by hanging out with Samuel Pomerant every Saturday, 8 a.m., Sundays at 10. Here's What Ifs. It's Country Nights.

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2: That's it for me. I am out of here. I had such a great time rocking with you on Country Nights. I will see you tomorrow. I'm going to leave you with a beautiful song that was just redone this year from Rodney Atkins. And the feature artist on the new version, 2.0, is the son he's singing about on this song. How beautiful. It's watching you, and it's on Country Nights. Love you, bye!
3: Driving through town, just my boy and me, with a Happy Meal in his booster seat, knowing that he couldn't have the toy till his nuggets were gone. A green traffic light turned straight to red. I hit my brakes and mumbled under my breath. 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

0: 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I'm sitting in a cafe, putting on lipstick, and then... Oh, my lipstick!
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0: Wait, what? Is that a Dyson vacuum? A Samsung TV? KitchenAid? All that? In your tiny little bag?
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2: 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We'll respond to your concerns and send you information on the council and its codes.
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0: Believe in being accountable to you, the listener, which is why we're a member of the Canadian Broadcast Standards Council. 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
1: 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It's Bailey Zimmerman. 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
1: Good morning. I'm Eva Fragiscados. Prime Minister Mark Carney says he's had several discussions with U.S. President Donald Trump during the G7 summit in France and that there would be more. The pair do not have an official bilateral meeting scheduled during the G7, which ends today. Yesterday, Carney was heard telling Trump about Canada's plan to import a limited number of Chinese electric vehicles, which President Trump appeared to like. The preliminary peace deal between the U.S. and Iran isn't expected to be formally signed until Friday, but Prime Minister Mark Carney says he has seen a copy of the peace deal between the U.S. and Iran and calls it a game changer. In an interview with CNN, Carney says it has exceeded his expectations. New numbers from Angus Reid show Doug Ford's approval rating has hit an all-time low at 21%. While speaking in Thunder Bay yesterday, the premier called the poll fake.
2: They went into a hardcore NDP neighborhood downtown. They didn't do it across. It's little games, and then you guys run with it.
1: Manitoba's Wab Canoe was on top with a 62% approval rating. Soccer fans are ready for more World Cup matches today. Ghana and Panama will meet at Toronto Stadium tonight at 7. Other games include Portugal against Congo and England versus Croatia. Tomorrow, Canada faces Qatar in Vancouver. In Kingston today, few showers with a high of 23. Tonight, more showers and a low of 15. On Thursday, showers with a risk of a thunderstorm and a high of 23.
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2: What's the most dangerous thing you ever did as a kid? I saw an incredible Reddit feed on this the other day and just thought it was really funny. I remember riding my bike to my friend Sonia's house with my bathing suit in a plastic bag. And I would do this like a million times over the course of the summer.
3: And she had a pool?
2: Yeah. Okay. And then one day, I ended up using my face as a brake because the bag got caught in the spokes.
3: Oh, yeah.
2: Right?
3: Yeah, because you hung the bag on the handlebars, right?
2: I sure did. Mm-hmm. Yeah, because where else are you going to put it when you're just a kid with a

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4: Looking at your forecast here in Kingston, going to get some showers today with a high of 23. Looks like a lot of showers coming in tonight. It's going to be wet again tomorrow. More showers with a high of 23.
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2: Most dangerous thing you did as a kid? Texts roll it in hot to 269-269.
3: People were dangerous as children, right?
2: Oh, it's so funny because none of these things anybody would get away with now. What about this? When I was a kid on a field trip, I licked the caulking on the window because I thought it was gum and got my tongue stuck to the window.
3: Oh, man.
2: At the bus.
3: Oh, no.
2: My brother
3: licked the, like in the middle of the winter when we were leaving like a Kmart or something like that, he licked the steel post that, you know, the barriers that are outside of the Kmart that keep the shopping carts in there. He just decided, he thought that he saw a little frost on it, so he licked it. He was there for like 8 minutes. It was so crazy.
2: Patty says, hi, Robin and PJ. Going down a large hill on a 10-speed bike with a cement bridge at the bottom. I still have scars.
3: Oh, man. Yeah, that's the other thing, too. I'm surprised there hasn't, maybe there has been. I haven't looked at all the texts, but
2: there's a lot.
3: People doing stuff in pools.
2: Oh,
3: right?
2: Yeah. Like, you know what? I haven't seen a pool
3: on
2: one yet.
3: Diving boards, yeah. Or jumping off the roof or jumping off the shed roof, that sort of thing. Like, I know. I've seen that happen.
2: I like these from Melissa, who says, hi, Robin and PJ. Grew up on a farm. We used to have a rope and swing from the loft on one side of the barn to the other, occasionally drop into piles of straw or hay on the barn floor.
3: Uh-huh.
2: That would be fun.
3: Yeah.
2: They also used to crazy carpet down the side of an old gravel pit. And she says, if we got good speed, we would fly up through the ditch and onto the road.
3: Oh, imagine the raspberries they would have got from that stuff, right? 269-269 is the text line. You can call us too. Hi, good morning.
4: Yeah, how are you doing?
3: Good, what's up?
4: You were talking about the toboggan.
3: Yeah.
4: What we used to do, we were out in the country though. We used to snow ski behind a buddy had an old car before we had license. And we'd hang on the bumper, two or three of us, and go down on our boots on the road.
3: On your boots?
4: On your boots, yeah.
3: So
4: oh,
3: you
4: man.
3: You didn't actually use skis. You just used your boots.
4: Just squat down and use your boots and boot slide or boot. I forget what we called it.
3: That's
4: now.
3: Hilarious. Oh, man. I don't
2: worst
3: know
2: injury to come of that. Like, worst
3: yeah.
2: injury.
3: You
2: like
3: got
2: what?
3: Hurt the worst.
2: Yeah.
4: There was a couple of them that ended up taking flips there, but they were Toronto Maple Leaf fans, so it didn't really matter.

0: Yeah!
1: Leafs in seven!
2: The only one to survive was the Montreal and the Ottawa Senators.
3: There you go. There you go.
1: Hey,
3: everybody else was in the snowbank.
1: Ain't no fan like a Leafs fan. We're coming back.
2: Hey, you know what? You know what the favor of what the word is that the Leafs never heard before? Finals.
3: Well, they haven't heard it in over 50 years, that's for sure.
1: This is the final point of this phone call.
2: You probably heard this one before. Do you know why Hamilton don't have an NHL team?
3: Mm.
2: Because then Toronto would want one.
1: You joke, but you wait. Leafs are coming up in seven.
3: Keep them coming. I love it.
1: What's your name?
2: Gary.
1: Oh, Gary, it's you.
2: Yeah. When are you going to call me for the sound?
1: I'm not. I'm too busy texting you about Leafs in seven.
2: No.
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1: Looking at your forecast here in Kingston, gonna get some showers today with a high of 23. Looks like a lot of showers coming in tonight. It's gonna be wet again tomorrow. More showers with a high of 23.
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2: The stories of the most dangerous things you did when you were a kid at 269-269. I like this from Sonia, who says, "Hi, Robin and PJ. So many things, but the one that sticks out is how much of a wanderer I was. Oh. Anywhere we went, I would wander off and be talking to strangers like we were old friends. Man. Best one was at Canada's Wonderland when I was a kid. I wandered all day by myself. It was great. Finally, at closing time, after my family had been looking for me all day, I made my way to the front gate and found them."
3: Oh my gosh. Like, that is something I'll guarantee you your parents have never forgiven you
2: They're
3: for.
2: So mad.
3: They've never forgiven you for that. 100%. Yeah. Like, wandering kids, because I have one. Mm-hmm. And he's been doing it since he was 10 years old. And we go into malls, we go into shopping centers, we go into stores. He just goes. And it's so frustrating as a parent.
2: Sherry says, "We would tie a bunch of sheets together, tied to the bed leg, and toss them out the window. Then we'd rappel down the side of the house."
3: Oh, so probably saw that in a movie or two, right? Oops.
2: For any kids listening now, they're like, how come we don't get to do those things?
3: Yeah, why can't we do this cool stuff?
2: And this is why.
3: Yeah, because you're not allowed. And because you have smartphones and video games and television on demand.
2: And remember, never talk back to your parents. That's the most dangerous thing
3: ever,
2: you can do.
3: Ever. Kids, stay in school. 269-269 is a text line.
2: Donna, most dangerous thing you did as a kid. Go.
4: It was

0: laying on the snowbank,
1: mm-hmm.
0: waiting for, hiding my face, waiting for the snowblower to come, or the snowplow, whatever you called it, and to cover me with snow, not realizing there could be ice and rock and all kinds of stuff.
1: Wait. There's a very big difference between the snowblower and the snowplow. Was it the snowplow or the blower?
0: No, you know the one that, like...
1: Does the street?
0: Blows it over onto the, I don't even know if they use that anymore. This is a long time ago.
2: But it would have been, in that day, it would have been like the snow plow. It's the thing that comes by and, like, takes stuff off the street and sweeps it into the piles on the side of the driveway.
0: Right, but what this used to do, it would pick it up and it would shoot it.
1: Okay.
0: We're talking, like, I'm 60, man. Like, so we're talking a while ago, right?
2: Okay, how old were you? How old were you at the time?
0: Oh, maybe 10.
2: Okay, and you thought it was cool. You were like, yeah, the snow plow thingy will come by and it'll shoot
1: cover me.
2: And cover me in snow.
3: It's going to make me a little fort.
2: And how many concussions did you get from the rocks that were still on the street?
0: Actually, the snowplow driver was a lot smarter than I was, and he saw me there, stopped, and made me like, dude, he educated me.
1: Say, hey, at least you got the education verbally as opposed to getting a stone in the face.
0: Yeah, I only tried it once. It never succeeded because the snowplow man was brighter than I was.
2: Yeah, and he was on to you.
0: Right?
1: And that's a warning, too. That's a warning that you get from a stranger that will mean more than, say, your parents saying don't do that.
2: Yeah.
0: 100%.
2: Stranger danger, but this time stranger letting you know about danger. Okay? Different. Yeah.
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1: Good morning. I'm Eva Fragiscados. Prime Minister Mark Carney says he's had several discussions with U.S. President Donald Trump during the G7 summit in France and that there would be more. The pair do not have an official bilateral meeting scheduled during the G7, which ends today. Yesterday, Carney was heard telling Trump about Canada's plan to import a limited number of Chinese electric vehicles, which President Trump appeared to like. The preliminary peace deal between the U.S. and Iran isn't expected to be formally signed until Friday, but Prime Minister Mark Carney says he has seen a copy of the peace deal between the U.S. and Iran and calls it a game changer. In an interview with CNN, Carney says it has exceeded his expectations. New numbers from Angus Reid show Doug Ford's approval rating has hit an all-time low at 21%. While speaking in Thunder Bay yesterday, the premier called the poll fake.
2: They went into a hardcore NDP neighborhood downtown. They didn't do it across. It's little games, and then you guys run with it.
1: Manitoba's

0: Wapkanoo was on top with a 62% approval rating. Soccer fans are ready for more World Cup matches today. Ghana and Panama will meet at Toronto Stadium tonight at 7. Other games include Portugal against Congo and England versus Croatia. Tomorrow, Canada faces Qatar in Vancouver. In Kingston today, few showers with a high of 23. Tonight, more showers and a low of 15. On Thursday, showers with a risk of a thunderstorm and a high of 23.
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2: Do you have a pet name for your partner, and how do you save their name in your phone? According to relationship experts, it could be a window into your partnership.
3: Mm.
2: A nickname or a pet name can indicate a more personal and intimate relationship, while having your partner in your phone with their full name is seen as colder and more formal.
3: Full name? Really?
2: Yeah.
3: I don't think I've ever put my wife's full name in there.
2: Oh, you also don't want Pookie popping up during a work presentation.
3: No, I've never called her that.
2: Mm.
3: No, it's funny, actually. I have a very strange name for my wife, and it's been, like, literally since the first few months that I met her that I've called her this. Freak Show. And that's what it is in my phone. I can show you right now if you want, if you don't believe me.
2: That's interesting, because my name for Amanda is also Freak Show, and that's how it comes up on my phone.
3: That's not awkward. That's strange how that happened. There you go.
2: Yep.
3: Told you. There it is. Yeah, it's just, I can't really remember the genesis behind it, but it's just kind of like, you've met her enough times. Like, she's just this ball of energy, and she's always go, go, go. And it's like, there's always like a freak show attached to what's going on with what's going on. Like, everything's a freak show when I'm with her. So that's where it comes from, for the most part.
2: I would have thought you might have chosen like a name like The Model, or like some sort of something to do with Amanda's hotness. Because on a scale of 1 to 10, she is a 15.
3: Right.
2: So, but yeah, I don't know.
3: It's kind of an odd one. People question it, but... It's always a freak show when
2: she's never questioned.
3: With her.
2: What does she call you?
3: Never.
2: What does she call you?
3: She doesn't have one for me. So I would be in the list of
2: sorry that you're
3: that
2: getting a divorce today after the show.
3: It's probably my full name in her phone.
2: Paul Johnson.
3: Oh, calling again.
2: Who is this?
3: Who are you? I should ask her that. I'm assuming it comes up Paul, but I don't know. I'll have to ask her. I'll text her and find out.
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9: Looking at your forecast here in Kingston, going to get some showers today with a high of 23. Looks like a lot of showers coming in tonight. It's going to be wet again tomorrow. More showers with a high of 23.
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2: According to relationship experts, if you have like a kind of cutesy nickname or pet name for your partner, it could indicate a more personal, intimate relationship. Whereas if you have Paul Johnson in your phone, it could mean...
3: Which, by the way, is exactly what my wife has.
2: A colder, more formal start.
3: So I texted her this morning because I have her as Freak Show in my phone. And I said, so do you have a nickname for me? What's my contact name in your phone? She's like, yep, Paul Johnson. Yep. I said, how original? She's like, sorry.
2: Sorry, do better. Okay?
3: Yeah, do better.
2: Would she consider the baby Peaches your Christmas
3: nickname? The baby Peaches?
2: Your Christmas nickname, the like, baby Peaches. Yeah.
3: Maybe if you're talking about...
2: Like just all
3: from,
2: the time.
3: Oh,
2: yeah, then it would
3: I
2: come
3: don't know
2: up.
3: About that.
2: Yeah, okay.
3: I don't know if I can do that.
2: Your pet name for me is about to be Leafs in 7 very soon, so just get ready for that.
3: That's not going to happen, but...
2: We'll see. If you've got a pet name for your partner, 269-269 is a text line. Holly, what's your husband's name in your phone?
4: It's my husband's name.
2: Like the full name?
4: In full.
3: First and last.
2: In bold letters.
4: First and last.
2: In bold highlighted capital letters, right?
4: Have you been in my phone?
2: Yeah, I can't tell you. That's private information. How long have you guys been together now?
4: Well, it's been 45 years. So, you know, now that we're getting up in age, I'm trying to, like, think more logically. And I figure, well, if something happens to me, I don't want somebody running through my phone looking for Pookie.
3: That's a good point. Like, people will go through my phone and be like, we can't find his wife. All we have is this, we have Freak Show, but that's about it.
4: Yeah, so I mean, you know, lovey bunny ears or something like that is not going to be cool. I'd just rather have his name. But then I'm thinking, what if they don't know my name?
2: Right?
4: Then who's this guy, right?
3: Was there ever a nickname?
4: Mostly Head, can you say that on the radio?
3: For obvious reasons, I guess.
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2: The Jays continue a series versus one of the most successful franchises of the 21st century. 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
3: Looking at your forecast here in Kingston, going to get some showers today with a high of 23. Looks like a lot of showers coming in tonight. It's going to be wet again tomorrow. More showers with a high of 23.
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2: Do you have a pet name for your partner? 269-269 if you want to throw it in.
3: Did you have any? Like, went back, there was that one longer relationship. Did you guys change it up in there in the phones? Like,
2: no.
3: Did you? No?
2: Is it just Eric and Robin? That's it.
3: So you're on that list, too.
2: We got a text in here that says, hi, Robin and PJ. My husband's name in my phone is his first name, then Ice, for in case of emergency.
3: Oh.
2: The ringtone when he calls me, though, is our wedding song. That's nice.
3: Oh.
2: Right?
3: That's nice.
2: As long as nothing weird happened at your wedding.
3: See, I wouldn't have guessed that with the ice thing. In case of emergency. I never would have thought that. So when you said ice, I was like, oh, is it going to be a Top Gun thing? Like,
2: right,
3: ice
2: totally.
3: Man. He's the ice man.
2: Yeah. But I don't know. I feel like now the majority of people are like, no, we don't really have number or names for each other. No one has pet names for each other anymore?
3: I guess not. Or ones that they want everybody to know.
2: Here's one that I like.
3: Okay.
2: It says, hi, guys. My husband is number one man in my contacts, and I'm Hot Pants Magoo in
3: Hot
2: his.
3: Hot Pants Magoo. I like that.
2: But my favorite is my son's contact. She says, for us, household CEO and

0: Real sergeant. Gotta love teenagers.
1: All my kids are thing 1, 2, 3, 4, and 5. That's what they come up as.
0: That's who they are.
1: 269-269 is the text line.
0: Okay, what's your lovely wife's name?
2: It's Katie.
0: Katie, and what does she come up as in the phone?
2: She comes up as the wife.
0: Who's calling? Oh, the wife's calling.
1: First name, last name, the wife.
2: Yeah, it's great because I'd be driving around and I have my phone set on the Bluetooth. So whenever I get a phone call, the name pops up. And when the kids are in the truck, they're like, oh my God, the wife is calling.
0: That's hilarious. Does she like it? Like, does she get a kick out of it? Or is she like, I really wish you would just put my name in there, Robert?
2: I don't think we ever had the conversation about that.
0: Oh, she doesn't know she's the wife.
2: Oh, no, she knows the wife. Yeah, she knows she's the wife, but I don't think she's ever had that conversation. Like, oh, my God, I wish you would change it. It was just the wife. That's it.
1: Do you have any idea what your name is in her phone?
2: I think it's Rob, but I'm not too sure. It could be worse. I don't know.
0: Totally.
1: It's not the husband.
0: Yeah.
2: No, I don't think it's the husband.
0: Rob, what comes up when we call you?
2: Just your phone number and Country FM.
0: Oh, can you change that to the sister wife and Paul Johnson?
2: I'll get right on that.
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1: Good morning. I'm Eva Fragiscados. Prime Minister Mark Carney says he's had several discussions with U.S. President Donald Trump during the G7 summit in France and that there would be more. The pair do not have an official bilateral meeting scheduled during the G7, which ends today. Yesterday, Carney was heard telling Trump about Canada's plan to import a limited number of Chinese electric vehicles, which President Trump appeared to like. The preliminary peace deal between the U.S. and Iran isn't expected to be formally signed until Friday, but Prime Minister Mark Carney says he has seen a copy of the peace deal between the U.S. and Iran and calls it a game changer. In an interview with CNN, Carney says it has exceeded his expectations. New numbers from Angus Reid show Doug Ford's approval rating has

0: hit an all-time low at 21%. While speaking in Thunder Bay yesterday, the premier called the poll fake.
1: They went into a hardcore NDP neighborhood downtown. They didn't do it across. It's little games, and then you guys run with it.
0: Manitoba's Wab Canoe was on top with a 62% approval rating. Soccer fans are ready for more World Cup matches today. Ghana and Panama will meet at Toronto Stadium tonight at 7. Other games include Portugal against Congo and England versus Croatia. Tomorrow, Canada faces Qatar in Vancouver. In Kingston today, few showers with a high of 23. Tonight, more showers and a low of 15. On Thursday, showers with a risk of a thunderstorm and a high of 23.
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2: Does this resonate with you? 1 minute you're young and having the time of your life, and the next you're getting up early to beat the lines at Life Labs.
3: Life Labs.
2: It's true, though.
3: I gotta get my blood taken.
2: You're young, and then all of a sudden, you feel like crap. Confirmed or no?
3: I'm not there yet.
2: Yeah, you're lucky.
3: I'm still...
2: You have some weird gene that just keeps you going. I don't know what's going on.
3: It doesn't mean I have days where I do not want to get it, like, bounce out of bed, for sure. Like, I definitely have those.
2: That never happens anymore, okay, to me. Like, I'm like, oh my gosh, I'm getting up again. Oh, is it really time? Like, and then it takes me like an hour to wake up now. I'm like, what's wrong with me? I don't know.
3: You gotta nap in the afternoon.
2: Oh, I can't do it.
3: You have to.
2: I still can't.
3: Try.
2: I can't.
3: Do you try?
2: No.
3: When was the last time you tried?
2: Never.
3: Exactly. So don't tell me you can't.
2: What's
3: Yoda say?
2: Do only try. No, there is no try, only do.
3: Something like that.
2: If you know.
3: Tell us at 269-269. What does Yoda say about trying and doing?
2: Yeah, you're right. We need that clip. We need that. Okay?
3: There is no try, just do. There is only do. I don't know. Whatever.
2: Anyway, you know what I mean.
3: You have to at least try it to see if at this point of your life, if you need that.
2: Yes. Yeah. I don't know. I feel like, yeah.
3: Because I think
2: getting it together at some point gets harder. Okay.
3: I think it's for everyone. I think you could probably fit in a nap as well as going to bed with toddler hours like you do.
2: Yeah.
3: Maybe that would change how you wake up and have to go to Life Labs.
2: For me, I've always just, like, I go to the gym, early afternoon so that I can push through. Do you know what I mean? Like, instead of trying to just, like, lay there. But I have started doing this as soon as I get home, and maybe you do this at home, too. As soon as you get home from work, like, you just take half an hour and, like, you chill out to yourself, right? Like, I'm just like, okay, like, I'll hang out with Otis, or we'll just sit there for a little bit or whatever. Or I'll lie down on the bed, but I never nap. So
3: on the days that I go to the gym, I come home, I make lunch, like I make my salad, and then I go right to the television. So that's kind of my chill.
2: Right.
3: But I'm not really chilling if I'm engaged in a TV show.
2: No, of course.
3: But I'm,
2: then you're on the edge of your seat.
3: But I'm on the couch. And days that I don't go to the gym, same thing. I come home from here and I just make a salad or make my lunch, and then I watch something.
2: Are you team PJ still bounding around, or are you team Robin? Why does everything hurt and I'm dying? 269-269.
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13: Looking at your forecast here in Kingston, going to get some showers today with a high of 23. Looks like a lot of showers coming in tonight. It's going to be wet again tomorrow. More showers with a high of 23.
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3: John, does this resonate with you? 1 minute you're young and having the time of your life, and the next you're getting up early to beat the lines at Life Labs.
4: Always. You know why? And then I look forward to the afternoon's naps.
3: And yeah. At what point, because PJ swears by the afternoon nap, at what point in your life did you realize that this was going to have to be your way of life moving forward?
4: Oh, you know what? As soon as I hit 40, after that, it all went downhill from there.
3: Like, what kind of garbage is this? Why do our lives take a sudden plummet?
4: Oh, I, you know what? I don't get it. You know what? When we were kids, Mom and Dad used to make us have afternoon naps or whatnot on the weekends, and we used to fight it. Now I look forward to it. You know what?
5: Honestly, kids hate having naps. And, like, it's the only thing you look forward to as you get older.
4: Oh, exactly. You know what? If I don't get that nap, I feel like crap, you know, the next morning. Okay, I didn't have a nap yesterday. That's why.
5: I mean, my nap daily is work-related.

0: really. I mean, because of the hours we work. But, I mean, on Saturday and Sunday sometimes, if I'm watching TV on the couch in the afternoon, it's pretty easy for me to drift off.
1: Exactly. You get into that their comfort zone. You start watching a movie, and next thing you know, you forget what happened in the movie.
2: True. Over 40, you can't, and you also can't start a movie after 8 p.m. because you won't remember anything that happened. Back me up, John.
1: Well, exactly. That's about it. You know what? It's the same as, you know, back when you were 20 and everything else, you used to get ready to go to the bar, everything else. Now by 9 o'clock, you're ready for bed. You're not going to no bar.
2: What happened to us?
0: And I come by it honestly because my dad, I mean, he could literally fall asleep at a Motley Crue concert. So. he naps. Yeah. He could nap anywhere.
1: That's it. And you know what? The thing is we laugh about it, but we're going to get to that point too.
2: Right? Oh no. Next time Motley Crue is touring, PJ, you have to go and see how long it takes to fall asleep.
0: Before my dad falls asleep.
1: See who falls asleep first.
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16: Looking at your forecast here in Kingston, gonna get some showers today with a high of 23. Looks like a lot of showers coming in tonight. It's gonna be wet again tomorrow. More showers with a high of 23.
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2: Devo, does this resonate with you? One minute you're young and having the time of your life, and the next you're getting up early to beat the lines at Life Labs.
3: Last year I could run laps around the sun. This year it's like I had little moves.
2: Yeah, it's just like all of a sudden you're like, oh, my hip hurts. It must be eating itself. Like, I don't know what's happening.
3: It's ridiculous. What do you do? That number keeps going up, and the body doesn't like it.
2: At what age would you say you noticed the difference? Like, how old are you now?
3: I'm 65.
2: Okay, when did it start going downhill for you?
3: 64.
4: 64. Hey, that's pretty good.
2: That's pretty good.
4: There's a lot of 40-year-olds out there that are going, it has started
2: yeah,
4: already.
2: Yeah, you know what? You must be in PJ category, because this is a man who, like, he plays ball, he plays hockey, he's at the gym. Plus, he's got 5 kids, and he is, like, got more energy than, like, 6 people.
4: I don't know about that.
3: He's amazing. I mean, for me, I thought I was good at 64, and then all of a sudden, it's like somebody turned off the lights. I'm half the man I am.
2: I'll have to ask your wife and get confirmation that you're half the man that you used to be.
3: I don't know. I gave up on her. I don't have one of those.
2: You're like, you're draining my energy. Bye. Little I have left. Devo, you have a good day. What time is your Life Labs appointment?
3: 1 o'clock.
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0: 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Hey, it's Jesse coming up on the show today. I want to know, what's something you'll never get sick of? Even if you've done it 1,000 times, you'll just never get sick of it. I was watching a game show last night, and there was a family on. They said they do something at least twice a week. Every week, every year, and they'll never get sick of it. And I don't know how they aren't tired of doing this yet. We'll talk about that coming up in a few minutes. 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Text or voice notes, 269-269. Here's Riley Green, Change My Mind.
1: If you showed up, I wouldn't let you in.

What's something you'll just never get tired of? You could do it 1,000 times and you just won't get sick of it. It's Jesse, and I was watching a game show last night, and you know that part of the game show when the host walks over to the contestants and says, "All right, tell us about your family." There was a family on, and they said that their thing was going to amusement parks, and they've been going to amusement parks, the same park, at least twice a week, every week for years. And it kind of blew the host's mind. It kind of blew my mind, too. How do you not get tired of going to the same amusement park and going on the same roller coaster every single week? I don't know. It seems like something that would get old to me. What's something that you could do 1,000 times and, like this family, you would just never get sick of it? For me, it's got to be going to hockey games. I could go to a hockey game twice a day, every day for the rest of my life. I'd be a pretty happy guy. What is it for you? Text or voice note over to 269-269. For these guys, I think it's having kids. 9 kids between the two of them. Thomas Rhett and Jordan Davis, Ain't a Bad Life. Didn't win a lot, but the

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10: Country 93.5. Weather partly cloudy today with a high of 22. Overnight, a good chance of showers, risk of a thunderstorm going down to a low of 15. Looking like rain tomorrow morning, possibly a thunderstorm tomorrow morning as well. Then partly cloudy by the afternoon and a high of 23. Right now in Kingston, beautiful out there, mainly sunny and 17.
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The Wrecklaws and Dean Brody, hometown heroes, also the name of their co-headlining tour they're going on this summer. Hey, it's Jesse. What's something you'll never get sick of? Even if you've done it 1,000 times, you'll just never get tired of it. You can let me know. Text or voice note over to 269-269. Lots of people saying concerts. Even if it's not a great concert, it's still great to just be out checking out some live music. Sean says, going to the movies. I love it. I saw Disclosure Day last night, and even though it wasn't great, I had a really great time. That's surprising to hear. I thought that movie looked pretty good. It's a Steven Spielberg movie, which is usually a safe bet, and they've been promoting the heck out of that one. So that's surprising to hear that it wasn't great. I will manage my expectations before I go and check that one out, I guess. What's something you'll never get sick of? Let me know. Text or voice notes, 269-269. Here's Zach Top. I Never Lie.

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Wetzel, Rocky Mountain Low, or it could be a great throwback, just like this one from John Michael Montgomery, Be My Baby Tonight.

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The new one from Ella Langley and Morgan Wallen, I Can't Love You Anymore on Kingston's Country 93.5. Hey, it's Jesse. The Walk to End ALS is coming up this weekend out at Lake Ontario Park. Registration starts at 10. The opening ceremonies with Samuel as your MC starts at 10:30. And this is really incredible. They had a fundraising goal for here in Kingston of $55,000. They have well surpassed that. As of right now, $76,699 raised here in Kingston alone. $21,699 above what they were aiming for. Huge congratulations to the local ALS Society on that. And if you want to be out there for the walk this weekend, again, 10 o'clock Saturday morning at Lake Ontario Park.

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1: Hey, this is Owen Riglin. I think right now we should put on my new single, Love, Hate, Love.
2: We just had so much fun recording this song. We screamed our faces off in the studio and we all lost our voice.

Ground Band, a little bit of Chicken Fried. Hey, it's Jesse. Some breaking sports news to start the day. The Toronto Maple Leafs have hired their new head coach, Jim Hiller, formerly with the LA Kings, which is kind of an interesting hire for the Leafs because they've struggled in the playoffs. They haven't won the Stanley Cup since 1967. And one of the big things with the Leafs is that they lost in the first round a lot. And Jim Hiller, in the 2 years that he made it to the playoffs, also lost in the first round. So it's kind of an interesting hire if you just look at that stat. You do bad in the playoffs, and then you hire a new coach who also does bad in the playoffs. I wish him well. That is a tough job. That's a job I definitely would not want to have. Here's the new one from Tyler Joe Miller, under the

0: you, man.
1: If you love to shop but hate spending money, boy, do I have some great news for you right now. It's Jesse, and there's a company in South Korea that's launched a website where you can add things to your cart, go through the entire checkout process, and even track your air quote purchases without having to buy or ever actually receive anything. It's all just fake. It's all just pretend to give you the same dopamine hit of shopping without the cost. And my question is, why? Just why? I'm not a big online shopper, so I don't really get it. So I won't be using this site. If they did a fake Ticketmaster, though, that made it so you were first in the queue and not behind 90,000 other people trying to buy concert tickets, now we're talking. That's something that I can totally get behind. Here's Cody Johnson. This is The Fall. I've been

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2: Country 93.5 weather. Pretty nice day in store for us today. Partly cloudy with a high of 23. Overnight, a good chance of showers, risk of a thunderstorm going down to a low of 15. And tomorrow, looking like rain in the morning, possibly a thunderstorm, then partly cloudy by the afternoon and a high of 22. Right now in Kingston, partly cloudy and 17.
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For a while, it seemed like she was working on something new, and now it seems like Faith Hill has actually quietly retired. She deleted everything from her social media early last year, and normally when an artist does that, it means that some kind of big announcement is coming, and there's just been nothing since, and a lot of people in Nashville now think that Faith Hill has quietly hung up the microphone, which is really too bad. I hope that's not the case. I would love a new Faith Hill and Tim McGraw song at some point in time. So fingers crossed that it's just a delayed big announcement. Hey, it's Jesse. Ella Langley just did something pretty cool for a fan that just discovered her music. What she did, coming up in a few minutes after Scotty McCreery and Hootie and the Blowfish, Bottle Rockets. Everybody.

if you ever want free Ella Langley tickets, we now know what we have to do. It's Jesse and a couple visiting the U.S. from Germany for the FIFA World Cup tweeted about how they heard Ella Langley for the first time on the radio and how she's been the soundtrack of their trip so far and just how much they love her music. I guess Ella Langley isn't big in Germany yet somehow. So that tweet made its way back to Ella and she sent them a DM online, hooked them up with tickets to one of her shows and a meet and greet so she could thank them in person for the kind words. It's pretty awesome. And now we know if you ever want free tickets to see Ella, all you have to do

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5: Or on the

bad weather ruining your plans? If you've got some weather-dependent plans for this summer, there's something you can kind of do now to guarantee it'll be nice out. Heavy on the kind of here, brides have started doing something to make sure it's nice on their wedding days. What it is, coming up in a few minutes after Morgan Wallen.

Want it to be nice out? Just hire a witch. Yeah, seriously. It's Jesse, and Etsy witches are making a killing right now, casting good weather spells for wedding days. This is a new additional expense for wedding days. Hiring a witch to make sure that it's not rainy and miserable on your big day. And when I first saw this, I was like, this can't be a real thing. So I went online. There are a lot of people claiming to be witches over on Etsy. And I found one. She's charging $150 for a wedding day good weather spell. I mean, if it doesn't work, do you think the witches give a refund? If you're looking for an easy side gig that doesn't require any qualifications, as far as I know, maybe get on Etsy. Claim you're a witch. Casting spells. Help you pay for gas. Here's Jordan Davis. Turn this truck around.

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the song that his bar in downtown Nashville is named after, Category 10. Hey, it's Jesse. His record for the biggest country show ever in the city of Toronto still stands today. There was a chance that that record could have been broken last night. Post Malone and Jelly Roll played the brand new Rogers Stadium. So Luke Combs, he averaged 50,000 plus at his back-to-back shows there recently. Last night, Post Malone and Jelly Roll, they came pretty close. 44,800 plus people out at that show last night, which looked just incredible, by the way. If you were out at that show, let us know how it was. I have serious FOMO today. I've been seeing so many videos online, and I'm like, should have gotten tickets. Should have been there. Here's the new one from Stella Lefty. This is Boston.

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8: Country 93.5. Weather partly cloudy today with a high of 22. Overnight, a good chance of showers, possibly a thunderstorm, going down to a low of 15. Some showers tomorrow morning, then looking partly cloudy by the afternoon and a high of 23. Right now in Kingston, partly cloudy and 18 degrees.
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10: Nate Holler, Thought About You.

one from Nate Holler, Thought About You. Hey, it's Jesse. The 12 o'clock takeover is coming up in about a half an hour or so. And our theme for today is going to be bands or artists on your concert bucket list. The ones you've always wanted to see, but just haven't been out to a show yet. I know so many people that were at that Jelly Roll and Post Malone show out in Toronto last night, and just seeing all their videos on social media today, I really wish I would have been there. Jelly Roll's been one of those guys on my concert bucket list for a little while. I've had a few chances to go and see him, and it's just never worked out. Let me know the artist or the band on your concert bucket list and what song you'd like to hear from them today. Send a text or a voice note with it over to 269-269. Here's Megan Maroney, 6 months later.

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1: Hey, what's up, everybody? It's Jason Aldean. Check out Don't Tell On Me. This is one of my favorite songs. Ace of the Guys talked to us hard, saying,

Just 3 days after winning the Stanley Cup, the Carolina Hurricanes have already damaged it. It's Jesse, and there is a significant dent in the top of the Stanley Cup right now. So they won the cup out in Vegas this year, and they brought it back to Raleigh, North Carolina, and they went to a bar called Teats, which I'm not a big fan of. And apparently when they were walking through the crowd, one of the players dropped it, and there is a massive dent right in the top crown of the Stanley Cup. This has happened a lot of times. The Florida Panthers, when they won it, they put a literal crack in the top of the cup. I just need someone to put together a book of Stanley Cup stories. If that thing could talk, the things that it must have seen over the years, that's a book that I'm dying to get made. Here's Diamond Rio, great throwback.

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one from Ella Langley and Morgan Wallen. I can't love you anymore. Hey, it's Jesse on Kingston's Country 93.5. If you've got some junk to get rid of, this Saturday is the day to do so. The next giveaway day is coming up on Saturday. If you have any old stuff, any household items you're looking to get rid of, you can put it out at the curb with a sign that says free on it, which is important to do. If you're moving this weekend, you don't want people to steal your stuff. Just keep in mind it's going on Saturday. And you never know what you might find, too. I recently got some pretty great outdoor bar stools that someone just had out at the side of the road. Gotta love getting some free stuff that's still in good shape. Next giveaway day coming up this Saturday, starting in the morning. Anything not taken has to be brought in before dark. Tyler Joe Miller, doing what she does.

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4: 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The bands or artists on your concert bucket list is our theme for the takeover today. Let me know what song you'd like to hear from that artist by text or voice note over to 269-269. Kelly says for her, it's always been Lady A and wanted to hear Need You Now. Here it is, kicking off the 12 o'clock takeover. Picture.

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2: 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Text or voice note over to 269-269. Got a text from Tim saying, I had a chance to go and see Luke Combs in 2019 just after Beer Never Broke My Heart came out. I was so excited to go and see him, but my wife was 9 months pregnant at the time, was due any day, so I had to skip out on the show, and the worst part was she didn't even give birth that night. Tim, should have taken her with you to the show, and if it happened that night at the concert, you could have named him Luke. Missed opportunity. By request for Tim, Luke Combs, Beer Never Broke My Heart on the 12 o'clock takeover.

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5: Country 93.5 weather, partly cloudy today with a high of 23. Overnight, a good chance of showers, risk of a thunderstorm going down to a low of 15. Looking like some rain, possibly a thunderstorm throughout the day tomorrow, and a high of 22. Right now in Kingston, mainly sunny and 18 degrees.
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The new one from Lainey Wilson, Phone Keys Wallet on the 12 o'clock takeover. I kind of saw her live once. It was at an amphitheater in Syracuse, New York, and it was so hot that day, and my son was about 3 months old at the time, and I had him strapped to me in a baby Bjorn, so he had to leave the show kind of early just because it was too hot for him. But I can say I did kind of, sort of see Lainey Wilson. We're talking about the artists on your concert bucket list today, and a lot of people, not surprisingly, are saying Alan Jackson, who has his last show ever coming up on June 27th. Now, you might not be able to make it to that show, but we do have you covered. We have an Alan Jackson Last Concert Ever special planned. June 27th, Saturday night, on the Nonstop Country Mixtape with Sam McDade, we'll be playing lots of Alan Jackson songs and songs from a bunch of other artists also performing that night. This one is by request for Sarah. It's Alan Jackson's Summertime Blues on the 12 o'clock takeover.

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2: Talking about your bucket list artists that you've always wanted to see live today. And Tina, for you, that's Hardy. You've never seen him live before?
3: I have not. He's on my bucket list.
2: And you were saying there's a song from him that you want played at your funeral? You've got a funeral song picked out?
3: I do. I heard Heaven from Hell like a long time ago, and I'm like, that's the song I want played at my funeral.
2: I kind of love that, actually.
3: Right? It has all the right words in there, so why not pick the song that they can play when I'm not there?
2: Yeah, I've never really thought about choosing a song for my funeral, but you've got me thinking about it now for sure. All right, Tina, here he is, your bucket list artist, Hardy, and your funeral song.
3: Awesome, thanks. Have a good one.
4: Can't believe that you got me in a suit and tie. 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

Brown. That's Woman on the 12 o'clock takeover. Hey, it's Jesse. That'll just about do it for the 12 o'clock takeover today. I'm getting out of here. Have yourself an awesome afternoon. Monica's on her way in next. She'll be keeping you company this aft. And we're closing out the takeover and our concert bucket list theme of the day with a request for Laura, who says she's always wanted to go and see Kenny Chesney. How awesome were those shows out at the Sphere? They look just insane. This is the brand new one from Kenny Chesney by request for Laura. Carry on.

legend. I come to know there's life in both ends, that red dirt road. Kingston's number one for country. 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

Wednesdays are often underrated, but this is why Wednesdays are actually great. You survive Monday and Tuesday. Now you can see the weekend in the distance. And then also, it's a productivity sweet spot. Many people find Wednesday is when they're actually the most focused and the most effective. You've shaken off Monday, and now you've built up momentum. So happy Wednesday, everybody. Owen Wrigling, Love, Hate, Love.

see people so passionate. And when there's so much going on in the world, it's like, okay, wait, we're putting our differences aside and everybody is cheering for their favorite team. It's just kind of cool. So are you watching the FIFA World Cup? What are you loving about it? Maybe is there something you're not liking about it? 269-269. Luke Holmes.

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3: Country 93.5 weather today, a mix of sun and cloud, a chance of some showers, even a risk of a thunderstorm. Today's high is going to be 23, but it's going to feel like 25 with the humidity. And tonight, a few clouds. There is a chance of some showers, a risk of a thunderstorm throughout the overnight, 10 to 15 millimeters of rain. It's also going to be windy as well, and a low of 15. Currently, it's feeling like 21.
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people have admitted to this somewhere in their home. I'm going to tell you all about it. Oh, no. The deepest, darkest confessions are coming out. And that's in a few minutes. Shaboozy, a bar song.

Three out of five people have admitted that they have a secret stash of this hidden somewhere inside their home. Hello, you're with Monica. We have had a couple people guess at 269-269. Somebody said, I've had a secret stash of shopping items that they want to keep from their spouse. That is not it. Also, guesses for bottles of wine. That's a good guess, but that's also not the answer that I was trying to get to. Now, let's get to that answer. That secret stash of something that three out of five people are hiding is snacks. Yeah, we like to hide our snacks. If you live with somebody or multiple people, I can see this actually being something that a lot of people do because you have your preferences. And sometimes when you're watching your favorite TV show or you've had a long day at work, you want to have a little snack when you get home or when you're on the couch and you go to grab that snack and it's gone. So where is it that people are hiding these snacks, by the way? Just out of curiosity, the number one answer was their bedroom. Like, are you hiding it underneath the bed, deep inside the closet? Others off the living room. That was the second most popular response, followed by the garage, attic, basement, or even the bathroom. Wouldn't the bathroom be like a no-no? Yes, especially if the thing is like, okay, it's sealed. Okay, maybe, but then again, probably nobody's going to look underneath the bathroom sink. Do you like to hide your snacks? Where is your favorite hiding place? 269-269. Ella Langley, Be Her.

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Are you hiding snacks from those that you live with? Hello, you're with Monica. And where are you hiding them? Brian sent in a text at 269-269. Or should I change Brian's name? Lion wrote in and said, all the sweets are hidden in his truck in the winter. That doesn't work out so great in the spring and summer because they melt. So now you know, if you ever go into Brian's truck, you're going to find all the sugary goodness in that vehicle. What snacks are you hiding and where? You can reach out to the show anytime at 269-269. Cody Johnson and The Fall.

comes to travel in 2026, there's a new trend that's taking over. And I'm going to tell you all about it coming up in just a couple of minutes. Jordan Davis, turn this truck around.

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travel, and not necessarily in a bad way. And this is mainly with Gen Z and millennials, not to say that Gen X or boomers aren't looking at this as well, but they're saying that a lot of people are going to be influenced by nostalgia. So when it comes to planning somewhere to go, whether it's a little staycation or an actual road trip or traveling to another country, they're going to rely on childhood memories or memories from their teenage years, places that they have already been but want to go back and perhaps introduce a different generation to, whether it be their kids or maybe friends of theirs that didn't have the same experiences, depending on who they're traveling with. So nostalgia is going to also affect, yes, who are they traveling with? What activities are they going to do? Where they're going to travel destination-wise? But they're focusing on those key moments are those moments where they had those really big memories and they want to revisit. Zach John King, Get to Drinkin'.

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10: Country 93.5 weather today, a mix of sun and cloud, a chance of some showers, even a risk of a thunderstorm. Today's high is going to be 23, but it's going to feel like 25 with the humidity. And tonight, a few clouds. There is a chance of some showers, a risk of a thunderstorm throughout the overnight, 10 to 15 millimeters of rain. It's also going to be windy as well, and a low of 15. Currently, it's feeling like 21.
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12: Nate Holler, Thought About You.

there is a whole lot of preparation that goes into something like the FIFA World Cup, and it looks like not everybody was prepared. Those details coming up. Blake Shelton, stay country or die trying.

A whole lot of preparation went into the FIFA World Cup, and I guess some weren't totally prepared for what was going to happen recently. Hello, you're with Monica. So thanks to

A number of Scottish fans, they caused a beer shortage at some of the biggest bars in Boston. So soccer fans from Scotland, they were celebrating because their team defeated Haiti. So they took over local pubs, restaurants, marched all the way to Fenway Park even. Apparently, Scottish fans drank four times more beer than a normal 4th of July crowd, forcing breweries to actually schedule emergency deliveries just to try to keep up. Now, hopefully the bars are stocked, because on Friday, Scotland will be playing Morocco in Foxborough, and that's happening on Friday night. So they better be prepared. I feel like if there's a win or a loss of Scotland, they still need to be prepared.

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Kingston's Country 93.5. Hello, it's Monica. I'm actually getting ready to head out for the afternoon. Samuel is standing by. And speaking of Samuel, he's going to be emceeing this year's Kingston Walk to End ALS. That's happening this Saturday at Lake Ontario Park. You still have time to register. Registration does begin that day at 10 a.m. and then the opening ceremonies will start at 10:30. But the more the merrier. So if you're looking to participate in something locally, perhaps this is the event for you. Once again, happening at Lake Ontario Park. Tim Hicks, Going Somewhere on Country 93.5.

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2: I want Southside.

Do you like going for a walk in the rain? Hey, it's Samuel. You're on Kingston's Country 93.5. I mean, if you can get past the wet socks, it's really not that bad. You wear a raincoat, the water kind of washes away a lot of the pollen, so allergies are less bad. That's why it's almost good that we're getting some rain on Saturday during the Walk to End ALS here in Kingston. It's at Lake Ontario Park. I'm going to be there. Hopefully I see you there too. If you want to be a part of it, even just give some money, head to walktoendals.ca. Kingston has already reached its goal of $55,000 donated. But nationwide here in Canada, we're trying to get to 2.1 mil. And you can help us get it there. Maybe you don't need to give all the money, but every dollar counts. We got Dean Brody, a man without a woman.

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8: Country 93.5 weather. Going to drop down to 15 with a bit of a thunderstorm tonight. Tomorrow, high of 23 with that storm continuing. Friday, high of 22, just getting a little bit of rain, maybe a little bit of sun peeking out. So if you believe the forecast, make sure you're leaving every day with an umbrella, raincoat, rain boots. If you think you can risk it, just don't blame me when you end up with wet socks. Right now, 20, feeling like 23 with a mix of sun and clouds.
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2: 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How about you, Miranda?
3: Our entrance, when I was in my best friend's wedding, every bridesmaid and groomsman did a different entrance. And I actually piggybacked in with, like, devil horns.
2: How often do you get a piggyback as an adult? 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
3: This is true.
2: Do you think this wedding was the last time you got a piggyback?
3: No.
2: Well, aren't you lucky? I don't even remember the last time I got a piggyback. It's been so long. But I am curious, what's the coolest thing you've ever seen at a wedding? You can text me at 269-269. We got Thomas Rhett after all the bars are closed.

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0: Are you tired of getting stressed out? It's Kingston's Country 93.5. Feels like there's a laundry list of things for you to get stressed out about every single day. And then every so often you read the news and find something completely new and innovative to stress you out. Like today I saw this story. The Milky Way's black hole is eerily quiet. What does that mean? Do you know what that means? It doesn't seem like it's a good thing. The scientists are blaming newfound evidence of it missing wind. What is that? I don't know. I can't think about it. Can you think about it? Let's not. Let's just enjoy some music. It's Tucker Wetmore, Brunette.
1: Who knows I got a time, and there's a few in here now. Well, I've learned my lesson too many times. Blondes like you put me through hell and I.

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1: I'm Evan Burrison, and my musical influences blend new and old country with artists like Keith Urban and Dierks Bentley shaping my sound and storytelling. When I'm not performing, I keep it low-key.
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0: Are you going to the Road Trip Music Festival? 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If you haven't heard of them, then you probably haven't heard the jingle I wrote for them.
1: Road Trip.
0: It's a music festival taking place downtown Kingston at the beginning of September. They've got so much incredible live music for you to enjoy. 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We got Morgan Wallen, don't we?

0: Samuel's headlines.
1: Mayor Brian Patterson is seeking re-election as Kingston's mayor with a focus on affordability, housing, and food security in his campaign. Mr. Patterson seems to have forgotten the number one concern amongst Kingstonians, finding out why Ryan Reynolds took that photo at the Tragically Hip Way sign. There's still no answers for that. Zach Brown received some blowback after his performance this weekend at the cage fight held on the south lawn of the White House and for his comments made after the event. Didn't you think the chicken fried singer would know better? He was supposed to be a thought leader. And finally, a new survey says that single Canadians are paying more for groceries. All those damn incels eating caviar. On Kingston's Country at 93.5, we got Max McNown, Better Me For You.

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1: What's the coolest thing you've ever seen at a wedding? You can text me at 269-269. Jenna, you saw a really cool venue.
2: I've seen weddings on a boat before. That's kind of cool, like a sailboat.
1: That would be a little bit stressful.
2: Oh.
1: I just think if the water's a little rocky, the last time you want to get seasick is when you're wearing all white.
2: But I think it was a very nice day.
1: Now, do you work often on boats?
2: Only when I was in my youth years, I did. But now I work in healthcare. So,
1: you know, healthcare, weddings, I think you've somehow found a less stressful position.
2: Maybe.
1: You got a lot of emotions flying at a wedding, especially if the boat's rocking. We got Megan Maroney, Beautiful Things. It's Kingston's Country, 93.5.

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you think Canada's becoming a soccer country? I mean, we've got the World Cup in Canada. Everyone is watching it. The first game here in Canada got 3.9 million views, while the last game of the Stanley Cup Finals only got 1.8 million, which seems a bit out of whack until you realize there's actually a really obvious explanation. You see, right now, Canada, according to Vegas, has 250-1 odds to win the World Cup. Whereas you look at the Canadian NHL teams, and it's looking more like a 7 trillion-1 odds of us bringing the cup north of the border. It's just not going to happen. You're on Kingston's Country 93.5. We got Stella Lefty with Boston. On a

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7: Country 93.5 weather. Got a bit of a thunderstorm tonight, dropping down to 15. That's going to continue through tomorrow with a high of 23. Friday, though, just rainy. No thunder, no lightning. You can go to the highest point in Kingston. You can go to Fort Henry. Feel safe as ever. Right now, 20 with a mix of sun and clouds here in Kingston.
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0: About the coolest things you've ever seen at a wedding here on Kingston's Country at 93.5. Devo, what about you?
1: Everybody stopped dancing and watching me.
0: Were they looking at you because you're just so pretty?
1: They were looking at me because I was emulating Michael. I was doing the moonwalk and everything else Michael did.
0: How high-pitched was your voice?
1: But I never sang.
0: You can't even give me a Michael Jackson ad-lib right now?
1: Oh, God, no, Samuel. I'll scare your audience away.
0: Earlier this afternoon, I pretended to do a saxophone, so I think you doing a Michael Jackson impression would be fine.
1: I heard you doing that, and that was quite comic.
0: I'm glad you liked it, and so please give me a Michael Jackson ad-lib.
1: I could, Samuel. You didn't get that one out of me. I'm sorry.
0: One of these days, I'll trick you.
1: I look forward to that day.
0: We got Riley Green. It's worst way. Tonight.

0: Do you think the Stanley Cup should visit Kingston? It's Kingston's Country 93.5. Brittany, we were talking about how the Stanley Cup is not coming north of the border, but you pointed out that even though the teams were American, there is a Kingston connection.
1: We did have a good old Kingston boy who was on that non-Canadian team.
0: Yeah, Taylor Hall, playing for the Vegas Golden Knights, spent his high school years here in Kingston.
1: Yeah. Seen a lot of chat online about like where it should be if he brings it back.
0: Where do you think is the spot in Kingston Taylor Hall should bring the Stanley Cup?
1: I think it should go to whatever rink he grew up playing at.
0: I think it definitely shouldn't go to Slush Puppy Place, because it would feel rude to celebrate a team winning a championship right in front of the home of the Kingston Frontenacs.
1: Yeah, that might sting a little bit there.
0: But if we bring it to a minor hockey rink, that would be great.
1: Yeah, exactly. Just show it off a little bit, let some kids touch it.
0: As long as those kids don't want to win a Stanley Cup, that's a great idea. You can tell me where in Kingston the Stanley Cup should go. Just text me at 269-269. We got High Valley. Cool.

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0: Do you like filling out forms? It's Kingston's Country 93.5. 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We've got a form to fill out. And if you fill it out, you might win tickets to the Road Trip Music Festival taking place in Kingston September 12th. They're going to be putting this big stage on Springer Market Square, and you could be there as long as you fill out that form and enjoy the Road Trip Music Festival. Here's their jingle.
1: Road Trip.
0: Sorry, unofficial jingle. We got Josh Ross. Ain't doing jack.

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3: Your speaker should be so loud, people across the street are hearing your quitting time record. It's Tim McGraw, something like that.

Do you think we're going to get a new Lainey Wilson album this year? It's Kingston's Country 93.5. She just dropped a single, Phone Keys Wallet, I guess a week and a half ago. Song is so good. It's been growing so much. But it does make you wonder, is this the beginning of a new era of Lainey Wilson? She's talked in interviews about the fact that this song was actually written before Whirlwind came out, summer 2024. So she's been working on music for like 2 years now. Maybe this summer ends with a new Lainey Wilson album. Maybe at least by the end of the summer, we know when we're getting a new Lainey Wilson album, because it cannot come sooner enough. More of this, please. This new Lainey, Phone Keys Wallet, Kingston's Country, 93.5.

0: why do you think Jelly Roll is getting divorced? It's Kingston's Country 93.5. It was announced earlier this week that it's happening, and you've seen so much speculation about it, which honestly feels a little bit gross, because none of the speculation's right. Obviously, Jelly Roll is going through all of this because it's a WWE plot line.
1: Here is your winner, Jelly Roll! He can't believe it himself!
0: You forgot that he's a professional wrestler now? Just you wait. Him and Bunny XO are getting in the ring at SummerSlam 26. I guarantee it. It's need a favor.

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8: Country 93.5 weather. We're going to get a little bit of a thunderstorm tonight as it drops down to 15. Tomorrow, more of the same with a high of 23 tomorrow. Friday, high of 22 with a lot more rain coming. You know, it might not be the summer weather we exactly were hoping for. It's always important to remember, at least you don't have to shovel rain. Right now, 19 with a mix of sun and clouds.
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1: It's Kingston's Country 93.5. Darren, you were texting me at 269-269 saying you could make basically any sound effect. Like, for example, a saxophone.
2: I need a demo of a sax maybe, but I can still give it a try without one.
1: Let's hear what you think a saxophone sounds like. Well, you nailed the saxophone. Can I hear your Michael Jackson?
2: Samuel, you think you're bad?
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1: You know what an alpaca sounds like?
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2: Lorne Michaels should give you a call, get you on the next season of SNL.
1: Oh, you haven't seen me sing and dance.
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1: Oh, yeah, yeah. You don't dump all your whole thing in one shot.
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1: Hey, this is Owen Riglin. I think right now we should put on my new single, Love, Hate, Love.
2: We just had so much fun recording this song. We screamed our faces off in the studio and we all lost our voice.

0: 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It's Kingston's Country 93.5. We know she sounds good with a country man. Riley Green, Morgan Wallen. She's done those collabs with incredible success. But don't you think it's time for Ella Langley to collaborate with a Muppety woman? I mean, if she got on this song with Miss Piggy.
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0: 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Or maybe she should just keep doing what she's doing. It's clearly working. Ella Langley, Morgan Wallen, I Can't Love You Anymore.

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Keep on listening for Country Nights with Sam McDade. She'll be hanging out with you until 10 o'clock tonight. You can text her anytime, 269-269. Right now, I'll leave you with some Bailey Zimmerman. It's Chevy Silverado on Kingston's Country 93.5.

0: 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At least not until Sam McDade does. I'll be your DJ tonight. 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
1: Woo, welcome into Country Nights. I am stoked that you are here. You can always text me at 269-269. Love to know your thoughts on whatever we're talking about or listening to. Speaking of which, we are kicking off the show with Riley Green. This is a song from him, pretty new. It's called Change My Mind. I hope you like it. It's on Country Nights.
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0: I was thinking about this the other day. If we made a time capsule right now to be opened in 250 years, what would you put inside?
1: What did you say?
2: What did you say?
3: You said what?
4: I didn't say anything.
0: This has been a serious thought on my mind for a little while now. But a time capsule that captured what it means to be Canadian, maybe mainstream media, trends, like a Labubu, for example. How confusing would that be to open 250 years from now a Labubu in a time capsule? What would you put in? Send me a text at 269-269, and when you do, I'll qualify you to win $100 in lotto tickets. 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

0: text Sam at 269-269.
1: Pauline, we're having this discussion on the show of things that we should put in a time capsule. What would you put in it?
2: I said I would put a snow shovel.
1: Yeah. Here's my problem with a snow shovel, though. They need to experience the pain of having to shovel your driveway. And just looking at it, it's not enough, girl.
2: That's actually true. So we just put a pile of snow on it.
1: We find a way to just make it snow 250 years from now so they have to deal with it.
2: Yeah.
1: It's a little evil, but I kind of like it.

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0: Tyler Joe Miller with Under the Influence on Country Nights. Hey, it's Sam McDade. I want to know if we did a time capsule and we wanted to capture what it really meant to be Canadian, pop culture, you know, country music, what would you put inside that time capsule?
1: What did you say?
2: What did you say?
3: You said what?
4: Anything?
0: Raquel, what would you be putting in?
5: I would honestly say the receipt of our grocery bill.
0: Yeah, I mean, if 250 years from now is like what, like 2270 something, 76? So like,
5: yeah.
0: How much do you think, honestly, I don't even know, like a liter of water would cost?
5: Oh,
0: it's probably going to be like $25.
5: Yeah.
0: Right?
5: Absolutely.
0: Yeah, grocery bill, you're smart. So we should totally do that.
5: Yep. Laminate it, make sure it doesn't, the ink doesn't rub off.
0: Now you're thinking. Now, because what if it's like this? Is that an 8 or is that a 6, right?
5: Right.
0: We need to know we struggled, you know?
5: Exactly.
0: Stomp those aisles, we collected those points.
5: Exactly.
6: Driving through town, just my boy and me, with a Happy Meal in his booster seat, knowing that he couldn't have the toy till his nuggets were gone. A green tree.

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This title is just, I don't know if you've ever been to a party with me, but drunk and I don't want to go home. I don't want it to end. It's L. King, Miranda Lambert on Country Nights.

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of the most competitive bands I have ever met is James Barker Band, and they're celebrating their 10-year anniversary together this year, which is wild to me. It feels like time flies when you're having fun with the boys, right? They play a lot of board games. They compete with just about anything when they're touring, and they said one board game in particular, well, almost ended the band. They had to kick it off the bus. If you want to know what board game that was, you can always check it out, that interview, on the Seeker app. It's spelled S-E-E-K-R. 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

0: Travis Tritt. Great day to be alive, and it's here on Country Nights. Hey, you're with Sam McDade. I know the World Cup, there's still a ways to go with it, but we're so far in now that I feel like we could talk about some of the best experiences we've had with it so far.
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0: I found out the other day, I'm from like a small, my hometown is a small town in like a township called New Tecumseh. And one of the towns in there is called Alliston, and they were hosts for Panama, like a host training center venue, which I just found this out, which is a very cool, I think, experience for the whole, like, township that they were there. I want to know, what's something that you've experienced because of FIFA, because of the World Cup being in Canada, that you love? It's been a good experience. Text me at 269-269, and I'll qualify you to win $100 and Lotto 649 tickets. Luke Combs right now, back in the saddle. It's Country Nights.

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0: I got Maya on the phone here. 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
2: So I'm actually in the car with my mom.
0: Hi, and,
2: And we work at the same office, and they've been doing watch parties, so it's been super fun. And I'm actually an intern this summer at the office, so it's been a great time to meet new people and, yeah, get to know everybody at the office.
0: Wow. So first off, you go, girl. Congrats on the internship. And
2: thank
0: second,
2: you.
0: That is awesome. What a great idea to bring everyone together in the workplace. Like, why not host watch? People aren't going to be on their phones anyways checking the score. You know what I'm saying?
2: Exactly. So we have another one. I think it's on Thursday next week. So that's something to look forward to.
0: I love it. Can I get a Go Canada Go? Is that who we're cheering for?
2: Yeah, Go Canada Go!

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2: So, Brittany, tell me, what's the coolest experience you've had so far with the World Cup being in Canada?
3: So Scotland made it this year in a very, very long time, and my best friend is Scottish, so it was cool to all get together and basically cheer on Scotland and see them win for the very first time, and now they're in the lead of their group.
2: That's awesome. Did you know that your friend was Scottish before this?
3: Yeah,

0: Very, very proud. Very proud, Scott.
1: Yes.
0: That's really
1: cool.
0: My mom
1: got back from Scotland, too.
0: Oh, I love that. It's like introducing other people to their own cultures, too, right? Like, that's what's been so cool about this whole experience.
1: Yes, exactly. We got to see and learn so much.